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1: Iran and the US have agreed to a temporary truce with oil tankers allowed safe passage through the Strait of Hormuz for 2 weeks. Our reporter Lucy Gorman-Lee has more.
2: After Donald Trump's apocalyptic warning yesterday to wipe out an entire civilization, Iran put forward a 10-point peace plan with negotiations now set to take place in Pakistan. The US and Israel will pause their operations in Iran. In turn, Tehran will allow oil tankers through the Strait of Hormuz in cooperation with their military. But Iranian officials say the war isn't over yet.
1: Well, the Prime Minister is travelling to the Middle East today to discuss fully reopening the strait with leaders in the region. Keir Starmer says they must do all they can to turn it into a lasting agreement. The head of the NHS says resident doctors' strikes have been deliberately timed to cause havoc as they enter their second day. Sir Jim Mackey, the chief executive of NHS England, says many hospitals have been struggling to fill rotas, but that the service is in as good a place it can be. Wes Streeting also says the public are getting fed up with them, while Tory leader Kemi Badenoch is calling for a ban on doctors' strikes. Well, Sam Taylor-Smith is a Bristol-based resident psychiatrist.
3: Slightly more investment in the pay packet and a couple of other areas as well to iron out. I don't think we're a million miles away from a tangible deal, but I think we do need to see those things, as we've highlighted in our letter to Wes Streeting, before we could consider putting it to members.
1: A Strictly Come Dancing star who was arrested on suspicion of rape will face no charges. He was arrested in October last year in connection with an alleged incident in 2024 not thought to have been against a contestant or dancer on the show. It's after another male star on the show was arrested on suspicion of rape. Neither of them have been named. And beavers have been reintroduced in Bedfordshire after 400 years of being extinct there. It's hoped they'll help the natural environment with their dam-building abilities, which help other species with breeding and us with flooding. From Radio News Hub, I'm Frankie Hairsine.
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1: A fine day with plenty of sunshine for many of us and feeling very warm in some places. Cloudier with some rain in the north and west, with a high today of 25 degrees Celsius.

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0: Hi, this is Steve Benz from The B-Side. 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It's The B-Side with Steve Benz on Shout Radio. 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
1: Iran and the US have agreed to a temporary truce with oil tankers.

0: Hormuz in cooperation with their military. But Iranian officials say the war isn't over yet.
1: Well, the Prime Minister is travelling to the Middle East today to discuss fully reopening the strait with leaders in the region. Sir Keir Starmer says they must do all they can to turn it into a lasting agreement. The head of the NHS says resident doctors' strikes have been deliberately timed to cause havoc as they enter their second day. Sir Jim Mackey, the chief executive of NHS England, says many hospitals have been struggling to fill rotas, but that the service is in as good a place it can be. Wes Streeting also says the public are getting fed up with them, while Tory leader Kemi Badenoch is calling for a ban on doctors' strikes. Well, Sam Taylor-Smith is a Bristol-based resident psychiatrist.
2: Slightly more investment in the pay packet and a couple of other areas as well to iron out. I don't think we're a million miles away from a tangible deal, but I think we do need to see those things, as we've highlighted in our letter to Wes Streeting, before we could consider putting it to members.
1: A Strictly Come Dancing star who was arrested on suspicion of rape will face no charges. He was arrested in October last year in connection with an alleged incident in 2024 not thought to have been against a contestant or dancer on the show. It's after another male star on the show was arrested on suspicion of rape. Neither of them have been named. And beavers have been reintroduced in Bedfordshire after 400 years of being extinct there. It's hoped they'll help the natural environment with their dam-building abilities, which help other species with breeding and us with flooding. From Radio News Hub, I'm Frankie Hairsine.
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1: A fine day with plenty of sunshine for many of us and feeling very warm in some places. Cloudier with some rain in the north and west, with a high today of 25 degrees Celsius.

0: I'm Big Bob, host of Memory Lane, to tell you about the upcoming show. Once again, we'll have our one-hit wonders, instrumental hit of the week, break the record, and a comparison cover song segments. In addition, we'll feature a different theme weekly as I play tunes from Danny and the Juniors, Chuck Berry, Beach Boys, and many more great tunes from the 60s and the 70s. So check the station's schedule for the date and time the next show is broadcast so we can stroll down memory lane together, listening to the hits that will never die.
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1: Iran and the US have agreed to a temporary truce with oil tankers allowed safe passage through the Strait of Hormuz for 2 weeks. Our reporter Lucy Gorman-Lee has more.
2: After Donald Trump's apocalyptic warning yesterday to wipe out an entire civilization, Iran put forward a 10-point peace plan with negotiations now set to take place in Pakistan. The US and Israel will pause their operations in Iran. In turn, Tehran will allow oil tankers through the Strait of Hormuz in cooperation with their military. But Iranian officials say the war isn't over yet.
1: Well, the Prime Minister is travelling to the Middle East today to discuss fully reopening the strait with leaders in the region. Sir Keir Starmer says they must do all

0: Sam Taylor Smith is a Bristol-based resident psychiatrist.
1: Slightly more investment in the pay packet and a couple of other areas as well to iron out. I don't think we're a million miles away from a tangible deal, but I think we do need to see those things, as we've highlighted in our letter to West Streeting, before we could consider putting it to members.
0: A Strictly Come Dancing star who was arrested on suspicion of rape will face no charges. He was arrested in October last year in connection with an alleged incident in 2024. Not thought to have been against a contestant or dancer on the show. It's after another male star on the show was arrested on suspicion of rape. Neither of them have been named. And beavers have been reintroduced in Bedfordshire after 400 years of being extinct there. It's hoped they'll help the natural environment with their dam-building abilities, which help other species with breeding and us with flooding. From Radio News Hub, I'm Frankie Hairsine.
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0: A fine day with plenty of sunshine for many of us and feeling very warm in some places. Cloudier with some rain in the north and west, with a high today of 25 degrees Celsius.

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1: Iran and the US have agreed to a temporary truce with oil tankers allowed safe passage through the Strait of Hormuz for 2 weeks. Our reporter Lucy Gorman-Lee has more.
2: After Donald Trump's apocalyptic warning yesterday to wipe out an entire civilization, Iran put forward a 10-point peace plan with negotiations now set to take place in Pakistan. The US and Israel will pause their operations in Iran. In turn, Tehran will allow oil tankers through the Strait of Hormuz in cooperation with their military. But Iranian officials say the war isn't over yet.
1: Well, the Prime Minister is travelling to the Middle East today to discuss fully reopening the strait with leaders in the region. Sir Keir Starmer says they must do all they can to turn it into a lasting agreement. The head of the NHS says resident doctors' strikes have been deliberately timed to cause havoc as they enter their second day. Sir Jim Mackey, the chief executive of NHS England, says many hospitals have been struggling to fill rotas, but that the service is in as good a place it can be. Wes Streeting also says the public are getting fed up with them, while Tory leader Kemi Badenoch is calling for a ban on doctors' strikes. Well, Sam Taylor-Smith is a Bristol-based resident psychiatrist.
3: Slightly more investment in the pay packet and a couple of other areas as well to iron out. I don't think we're a million miles away from a tangible deal, but I think we do need to see

0: arrested on suspicion of rape. Neither of them have been named. And beavers have been reintroduced in Bedfordshire after 400 years of being extinct there. It's hoped they'll help the natural environment with their dam-building abilities, which help other species with breeding and us with flooding. From Radio News Hub, I'm Frankie Hairsine.
1: 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So just text PCP to 60777. 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
0: A fine day with plenty of sunshine for many of us and feeling very warm in some places. Cloudier with some rain in the north and west, with a high today of 25 degrees Celsius.

0: Hi, this is Steve Benz from The B-Side. 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Past themes have included a specific year, a top 10 list, or even a word in a song title. It's The B-Side with Steve Benz on Shout Radio. 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

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Or maybe some of this.

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1: Iran and the US have agreed to a temporary truce with oil tankers allowed safe passage through the Strait of Hormuz for 2 weeks. Our reporter Lucy Gorman-Lee has more.
2: After Donald Trump's apocalyptic warning yesterday to wipe out an entire civilization, Iran put forward a 10-point peace plan with negotiations now set to take place in Pakistan. The US and Israel will pause their operations in Iran. In turn, Tehran will allow oil tankers through the Strait of Hormuz in cooperation with their military. But Iranian officials say the war isn't over yet.
1: Well, the Prime Minister is travelling to the Middle East today to discuss fully reopening the strait with leaders in the region. Sir Keir Starmer says they must do all they can to turn it into a lasting agreement. The head of the NHS says resident doctors' strikes have been deliberately timed to cause havoc as they enter their second day. Sir Jim Mackey, the chief executive of NHS England, says many hospitals have been struggling to fill rotas, but that the service is in as good a place it can be. Wes Streeting also says the public are getting fed up with them, while Tory leader Kemi Badenoch is calling for a ban on doctors' strikes. Well, Sam Taylor-Smith is a Bristol-based resident psychiatrist.
3: Slightly more investment in the pay packet and a couple of other areas as well to iron out. I don't think we're a million miles away from a tangible deal, but I think we do need to see those things, as we've highlighted in our letter to Wes Streeting, before we could consider putting it to members.
1: A Strictly Come Dancing star who was arrested on suspicion of rape will face no charges. He was arrested in October last year in connection with an alleged incident in 2024 not thought to have been against a contestant or dancer on the show. It's after another male star on the show was arrested on suspicion of rape. Neither of them have been named. And beavers have been reintroduced in Bedfordshire after 400 years of being extinct there. It's hoped they'll help the natural environment with their dam building abilities, which help

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3: A fine day with plenty of sunshine for many of us and feeling very warm in some places. Cloudier with some rain in the north and west, with a high today of 25 degrees Celsius.

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0: I'm Big Bob, host of Memory Lane, to tell you about the upcoming show. Once again, we'll have our one-hit wonders, instrumental hit of the week, break the record, and a comparison cover song segments. In addition, we'll feature a different theme weekly as I play tunes from Danny and the Juniors, Chuck Berry, Beach Boys, and many more great tunes from the 60s and the 70s. 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
1: Iran and the US have agreed to a temporary truce with oil tankers allowed safe passage through the Strait of Hormuz for 2 weeks. Our reporter Lucy Gorman-Lee has more.
2: After Donald Trump's apocalyptic warning yesterday to wipe out an entire civilization, Iran put forward a 10-point peace plan with negotiations now set to take place in Pakistan. The US and Israel will pause their operations in Iran. In turn, Tehran will allow oil tankers through the Strait of Hormuz in cooperation with their military. But Iranian officials say the war isn't over yet.
1: Well, the Prime Minister is travelling to the Middle East today to discuss fully reopening the strait with leaders in the region. Sir Keir Starmer says they must do all they can to turn it into a lasting agreement. The head of the NHS says resident doctors' strikes have been deliberately timed to cause havoc as they enter their second day. Sir Jim Mackey, the chief executive of NHS England, says many hospitals have been struggling to fill rotas, but that the service is in as good a place it can be. Wes Streeting also says the public are getting fed up with them, while Tory leader Kemi Badenoch is calling for a ban on doctors' strikes. Well, Sam Taylor-Smith is a Bristol-based resident psychiatrist.
3: Slightly more investment in the pay packet and a couple of other areas as well to iron out. I don't think we're a million miles away from a tangible deal, but I think we do need to see those things as we've highlighted in our letter to Wes Streeting before we could consider putting it to members.
1: A Strictly Come Dancing star who was arrested on suspicion of rape will face no charges. He was arrested in October last year in connection with an alleged incident in 2024 not thought to have been against a contestant or dancer on the show. It's after another male star on the show was arrested on suspicion of rape. Neither of them have been named. And beavers have been reintroduced in Bedfordshire after 400 years of being extinct there. It's hoped they'll help the natural environment with their dam-building abilities, which help other species with breeding and us with flooding. From Radio News Hub, I'm Frankie Hairsign.
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alongside Thabo Ramezzi, Cynthia Erivo, Guy Pearce and Johnny Flynn. And Netflix has signed a deal with AMC Global Media to secure global streaming rights for the Walking Dead franchise. The companies will have co-exclusive streaming rights to the original Walking Dead series, as well as all six spin-off series that make up the Walking Dead universe.

Well, I'll see you for the next 3 hours. Well, for the next 2 hours and 49 minutes. Not that we're counting. It is the final show of the week for me. And we're going to go out with a little bit of a boom bang and a shake around. Yes. How are you, my lovelies, this morning? How are you? Did you have a good night's sleep? I think I got, I'll say, a little bit of a sleep. A little bit of a sleep. On the carpet gate situation, it is definitely drying out, if you've been following that story all week. We're getting to a point where I'll soon be able to get the old shaken back and, as I say, do the freshness back. But do the shaken back and put the freshness back. You know, the shaken back. Yes. You're thinking, can you still get that stuff? Yes, you can. Iceland sell it, actually. And it's only a quid. So definitely worth putting the shaken back in for a quid. And I think I'll probably be shaking it about at the weekend. Just for you. Do I do a video for it? I'm not sure about that. Definitely not sure about that. Anyway, good morning. Welcome to your Friday morning breakfast show. And we've got some great tunes in this next sort of 40-odd minutes, 50-odd minutes, whatever. We've got some great 60s and 70s, including this one, of course. Hermit's Hermits. You know what? No milk today.

0: chasing that roadrunner, is he?
1: Hey, Rosita, come quick. Down in the cantina, they're giving green stamps with tequila.
0: Oh, who remembers green shield stamps? Not sure if that was a reference, but there we go. Pat Boone, Speedy Gonzales, before that, The Monkees, I'm a Believer, and before that, Herman's Hermits, and No Milk Today. Oh, no milk, no coffee? Oh, that's not good, is it? I've got milk. Got me old semi-skim milk. I've had my first cup of coffee of the morning. So we're all sort of raring to go this morning. We really are. Now, did you know, and I didn't realise this, I'm not going to tell you the year, but I'm going to say, when was the last cigarette advert on the television? When was the last cigarette advert on TV? It surprised me because I didn't realise it was that early, but you never know. Let me know what you think it was. Also, in 1967, the Rolling Stones escaped prison. Yeah, Mick Jagger, Keith Richards had their prison sentences reversed and suspended. Or, sorry, revised and suspended on appeal. The Stones were released. And for once, they really did get some satisfaction. Right, Wayne Fontana, The Mindbenders, followed by a bit of Del Shannon. Oh, shall we throw some Buddy Holly in as well?

Buddy Holly at the Crickets. That'll be the day. Before that, Del Shannon. Little Runaway. And before that, Wayne Fontana. The Mind Benders. What are the Mind Benders? I'm bending my mind in the morning. Anyway, it's coming up to 27 minutes past 7 this morning. Now, the last cigarette, thanks to Tommy, thanks to Caroline, they sort of got it right. Yeah, well done. And it surprised me. It was 1965, the last advert on television advertising cigarettes started in 1965, on this actual very day. Also, did you know the Beatles in 68 gave away an entire shop? Now, I will preface this. This was the Beatles when they closed the Apple Boutique in London and gave the remaining clothes and stock away for free. It was an original Apple giveaway. Do we get any more of those? Who knows? And should we talk about Navy Rum? Let's talk about Navy Rum, but not just yet. I feel the urge for this. A little bit of... Oh, yes. A little bit of... Oh, chairman of the board.

dangling from a string. A very piece of strong string in my case. More like a rope. Otherwise it goes snap. Now, talking of weird and strange things, back in 1970, the Royal Navy buries its rum, yeah. On this day, on this very day, back in 1970, the Black Tot Day, as described by the Navy, because it was the final day they issued their rum ration. Sailors apparently wore black armbands, held mock funerals, and even buried tots of rum into the sea. What a waste. What a waste. I mean, I'm a fan of rum. Yeah. In cooking, absolutely. Love to cook with rum or any spirit, really, because it's sort of... You've got to cook the alcohol out of it. I know. Some of you are looking at the radio right now and going, cook the alcohol out of it? Well, yes, of course. Tommy's just had a nervous breakdown thinking about cooking the rum and cooking away the spirits of it all. Because he does like the odd dram, does Tommy. He likes the odd little beverage, especially when he's on holiday, it has to be said. But there we go. Right, shall we move on? Oh, why not? Heaven Must Be Sent. Well, Heaven Must Have Sent You. That's the E. Elgins, followed by, the Fantastics.

Faye singing along to that. Something old, something new. Story of my life. I like to look for some new gadgetry, but I'm old. Before that, Heaven must have sent you the Elgins, of course. Now, Steve's messaging, he says, talking of rum, do you remember Caroline Munro doing the Lamb's Navy rum? I do. The Bond girl herself. It used to be his little tipple when he had a little drink. And he says, just a preference, the rum, not Caroline. And I'm thinking, probably not. We all like a little bit of Caroline Munro back then, didn't we? Yes. Too much for the morning? Here's a quick question. If I said the word snorkers, what would I be talking about? Snorkers. Have a think. Right, Tommy, this one's for you, a little ELO, and anyone else that likes a bit of an electric light orchestra, this one's for you. Story of my life as well. Confusion.

Dollar. Who were you with at midnight? I was with the bear. Nobody, I was all by myself. I'm all alone. Before that, of course, the ELO and a little bit of confusion. Now, Snorkers. Yes, a little bit of Snorkers. Thanks for Tommy and Steve. Royal Navy slang, actually, for sausages. Yep. Mainly submariners as well during the Second World War. And it sort of derived from tinned rations, specifically used were the pre-cooked sausages in tins when staple and fresh food basically ran out, you know what I mean? And the name likely came from visual resemblance of a short sausage. Well, they were called cocktail sausage. Maybe that was for the upper set, you know, not the underwater people. And also, Snorkers was an ample name for young piglets as well. And I tell you, the first person to use that in broadcasting actually was Sir Terry Wogan, the legendary. We do love a little bit of Terry Wogan. I could always want to do my inner Terry Wogan in the morning and go, hello, hello, my little dogs, my little plucks. I think I've said this before. I think I'm going to call you my pogs. He had togs, we'll have pogs. What do you think? Should we do that? Well, that's entirely up to you, my dears. Right. Moving swiftly along with the Commodores. A little bit of Easy. And then we'll throw some Gladys Knight in. Why not? Good morning.

Alessandra's just messaged in. She had great songs this hour for doing her exercises. Yeah, okay. Well done, Sandra. She's now recovering with a herbal tea this morning. Right, we're heading up to the news, but don't forget, after 8 and before 10 o'clock this morning, of course, we'll have a look at what day it is. The celebrity birthday, it's got my record of the week. Another chance for you to, and the final chance to enter our competition to win tickets to see C5 at Trentham Live. And of course, after 9 o'clock, of course, it will be the top 10. And not forgetting, between 8 and 9, we still have a junior choice song to play you. So all that and more to come before 10 o'clock this morning. So I hope you'll be staying with us for at least the next 2 hours. But up to the news, we'll do a little bit of Rolls Royce, but first a bit of Stevie Wonder. And I'll say after the news at 8 o'clock.

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0: 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And here's the latest.
2: FIFA insists nobody is selling football after widespread criticism of its plans to sell stakes in a company to run the World Cup. Lucy Gormanley has more.
3: Yesterday, UEFA announced their member associations would boycott the World Cup and any FIFA tournaments until the plans were withdrawn. But the world footballing body isn't backing down just yet. They say the move won't come at the cost of either the spirit or the governance of the game. It would see the creation of the FIFA Forward Enterprise, which would oversee the running of its major tournaments. FIFA president Gianni Infantino is now facing calls to resign.
2: Fire crews battling a wildfire in Suffolk say it is starting to stabilise. A number of properties had to be evacuated after a major incident was declared on Wednesday night in Dunwich Heath, close to the Sizewell C nuclear plant. The fire grew to the size of over 200 football pitches. Freddie Gulliver from the Suffolk Joint Emergency Planning Unit gave this update last night.
4: If you haven't got arrangements already for tonight, you are our priority, okay? I want to stress that. They are still looking, it's the same, about 24 to 36 hours tackling this at the moment, or firefighting.
2: British rapper and social media influencer Young Philly's been found not guilty of rape in Australia. The 30-year-old, whose real name is Andres Felipe Valencia Barrientos, pleaded not guilty to charges of rape and assault alleged to have taken place whilst on tour. He was convicted of two counts of assault. A dual UK and Azerbaijani national is facing National Security Act charges after being arrested in Cyprus. 44-year-old Reshad Sultanov is accused of conducting hostile surveillance at RAF Akrotiri and sharing information with the Islamic Revolutionary Guard Corps. A British citizen is among 10 mountaineers missing in Pakistan after an avalanche struck a mountain in the north of the country. Namal Pujar was born in Nepal but served in the British Army and Royal Marines. He was leading an expedition on the world's 12th highest peak when the avalanche struck. And after even more high temperatures, forecasters say it will come back down to average levels for the time of year. For On Radio News Hub, I'm Frankie Hersine.
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2: Sunny spells for many, but showers across northern areas becoming more widespread later on, with the chance of some thunderstorms in Scotland and Northern Ireland. Cloudy in the southeast with highs of 26 degrees Celsius.
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9: A memorial busk has taken place in Dublin city centre to pay tribute to Glenn Hansard. Musicians assembled at the statue of folk singer Luke Kelly near Grafton Street to sing songs made famous by Hansard. The event was held a day after the Oscar-winning singer-songwriter was killed in a motorcycle crash on the outskirts of Dublin. George Clooney and his family say they were forced to evacuate their home in southeast France because of wildfires. In a letter addressed to the village's mayor, Clooney promised the pair are committed to supporting the village after the natural disaster. John Legend will play singer, actor and civil rights activist Harry Belafonte in the apartheid-era film The Road Home. The 47-year-old singer will star in the film alongside Thabo Rometsi, Cynthia Erivo, Guy Pearce and Johnny Flynn. And Netflix has signed a deal with AMC Global Media to secure global streaming rights for the Walking Dead franchise. The companies will have co-exclusive streaming rights to the

Hot Sense Club 7. A little leech before that, Rookie Sharp, the replays, and Ramadam and Ding Dong. Great title for a song, isn't it? We always like to do a little Ramadam and Ding Dong in the morning, don't we? Right, this hour, of course, we'll have a look at what day it is. The Celebrity's Birthday's got a Junior Choice, my record of the week, and your final chance to enter our competition to win tickets to go and see Five at Trentham Alive. Then, of course, after nine, it's your top 10, where you put your mind to work and see if you can work out the year. But right now, a bit of Madness, a bit of Wings of a Dove, and then a little bit of Madonna.

0: That's Madonna. You know, I used to call her Madonna. Used to upset my ex-girlfriend, ex-wife. She was a big Madonna fan. I used to tend just to wind her up. Just one of those things. Madness before that with Wings of a Dove. Right, time for your junior choice this old morning, and we're going back to 1960. Yeah, 1960. And this particular track.
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They're moving. There's an Indian behind every one of them. 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Want to change my library book. 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

0: trying to say, what's the Indian word for friend? 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Manana. Yes, that's it. Oh, you lot out there. Manana. 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Look at them out there. Running around like a bunch of wild Indians.
1: Classic Charlie Drake. Hello, my darlings. Song originally written by Aldo Rory, Fred Darren, and Joseph Van Winkle, and performed by Larry Verne, who took it to number one in the US Billboard charts back in 1960. Charlie Drake recorded his own version for the UK market, which was backed with the Glowworm, released in October of 1960, and basically stayed in the charts for 12 weeks from October 1962, early 61. Reached a number 12 in the charts as well. So the story basically was about a young soldier, terrified young soldier in the 7th Cavalry, pleading with General Custer to send him back and not to fight. But there you go. A classic Charlie Drake song. And it was his third sort of hit as well. Charlie Drake went on, of course, until he sadly passed, to working with people like Jim Davidson and people like that. So there you go. That's your Junior Choice song for this morning. We'll do another one for you next Friday. Right now, should we do a little break dancing? A little street dance? And follow that with the Rocksteady Crew. Then we got my record of the week as well.

0: I can see you. On the beat, on the beat. Seeing that. On the beat. Were you doing the breakdance? Were you doing the Rocksteady crew as well? Hey, you. I saw Paula doing that down to the market this morning. Tommy, there you were, speaking on your head as well, my goodness. So there you go, Rocksteady Crew and Hey You, the Rocksteady Crew. And before that, Break Machine and Street Dance. Can you believe it's already 8:31 already? Time for my record of the week and the final play. As my record of the week, we'll go, of course, into my rotation. It comes from the Juvenile Rex featuring our very good friend Gary Lamon. It's called Country Debris. You seem to like it a lot. And as I said, it will go into rotation. So for the final time as my record of the week, let's play it.
1: Breakfast with Piers. Record of the week.

The Juvenile Wrecks featuring Mr. Gary Lamon and a bit of Country Debris. That's been my record of the week all this week. Will, of course, go into my rotation over the coming weeks. Do like that, have to admit. Gary's a great guy. And we will be getting him back on the show because we didn't finish talking what we wanted to talk about. There's so much we could talk to Gary about, his career, his life and everything else. So we will be getting him back on the show very, very soon. And just a little heads up, of course, next week I'll be joined by, next couple of weeks, Lee Johns will be joining me, of course, from Imagine Nation, Alison Wheeler, of course, formerly of the Beautiful South, and Dave Robinson, the co-founder of Stiff Records, will be joining me as well. That'll be next week and the week after as well, so very much looking forward to that.

Duran Duran, and that is Union of the Snake. Before that, of course, it was a psychedelic first, Pretty in Pink. One of my favourite films from the 80s. There were some great movies in the 80s, weren't there? They had those sort of teen pop type movies, you know, St. Elmo's Fire, Pretty in Pink, 16 Candles, which was technically a sort of follow-on. Well, not a follow-on, just a remake, really, I think, of those lines. What was your favourite 80s movie? Did you have one in particular that you really enjoyed watching and still enjoy watching today when it pops up or you watch it on streaming? I mean, I must admit, I watched 1.5 movies yesterday, because I watched the first one yesterday, part of it, and I continued. It was the new Supergirl movie, which actually was better than I was expecting. And then last night I watched Disclosure Day, the new Steven Spielberg movie. Wow, that is a good movie. It asks a lot of questions, and it really is a great, it was a really good movie. It's nearly 2.5 hours long, but it's well worth a watch. It really is. And actually, one of the main actors in it used to be in The Inbetweeners, and also he played Prince Charles in The Crown as well, and Emily Blunt is in it as well. You can't go wrong with a little Emily Blunt, definitely not. Anyway, right, let's take a look at your celebrity birthdays this morning. If it's your birthday this morning, you share it with J.K. Rowling. Would you believe she turned 61 years old today? Of course, the British author from the Harry Potter series, and of course, loads of others. Fantastic Beasts and Where to Get Them. Still love a little bit of the old Harry Potters. Can you believe it's that long ago when the first film came out? I know. Norman Cook, better known as Fatboy Slim, of course, he's 63 years old today. Record producer, musician, many other things. Amelia Fox turns 52 years old. English actress and presenter, starred in things like Silent Witness. Andrew Marr, 67, British journalist, broadcaster and political commentator. Jonathan Dimbleby, what grief, 82 years old, British broadcaster, author and historian. Great. Always used to cover the weddings and all those sort of things, didn't he, over the days. And his father was very famous as well. I can't believe this. Roy Walker, 86 years old today. Northern Irish comedian and broadcaster. And, of course, the original for Catchphrase. Carl Green, he's 79 years old today. Musician from Herman's Hermits. Fergus Henderson, 63. He's a British chef and food writer. I'm sorry, Fergus, I don't know who you are. And finally, turning 48 years old today, it's drummer and songwriter with Coldplay, and a guy I've met a few times, Will Champion. Absolutely fabulous drummer, fantastic, really nice guy as well, very funny, very funny. So very happy birthday to Will as well. Those are your celebrity birthdays. We'll do those and more of those next week on Monday on The Breakfast Show. But out of all of those, I had to play a little bit of this, bit of Will, bit of Chris and the rest of the Coldplay boys, and this is Clocks.

That is some corking of a track. It's brilliant. Coldplay and, of course, Clocks. So a very happy birthday to Will, a champion, this morning. Now, all this week, we've been giving you the opportunity to win one pair of tickets to go and see the Fabulous Five at Trentham Alive. They're performing on the 22nd of August. The festival runs from the 20th to the 23rd of August. The Racks appearing are the Fratels, Madness, the Coral, the Human League, just to name some. But we've only got tickets to give away for the 22nd of August to see Five. Now, the question I've set you all this week, I think it's been fairly straightforward. If you don't know the answer, you can just check out Trentham Live's social media and their website and all that stuff, where you can get tickets as well if you don't win. So my question was very simple, really. Five are performing on the 22nd at Trentham Live. Who is their support act at this particular show? Which is the support act? If you know the answer to that, email in studio@breakfastradio.co.uk. If we have a winner, we will announce it, of course, on the breakfast show on Monday. It's as easy as that.

we go. Five, of course, everybody get up. Your chance to win tickets to go and see them. 22nd of August, of course, at Trentham Live. And if you have entered, you could be in with a chance of winning. You'll have to check out the Breakfast Show on Monday for that. But the news is next, followed by our top 10. See if you can work out the year. To take us there, a lady that was performing in Halifax last night. That is Miss Susan Vega. And we'll do a bit of Tom's Diner and then a little bit of Boyzone. I'll see you after the news for the chart at 10. At 9 even. 10? Blimey. Doing an extra hour? Behave yourself. Anyway, I'll see you after the news.

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1: Iran and the US have agreed to a temporary truce with oil tankers allowed safe passage through the Strait of Hormuz for 2 weeks. Our reporter Lucy Gorman-Lee has more.
2: After Donald Trump's apocalyptic warning yesterday to wipe out an entire civilization, Iran put forward a 10-point peace plan with negotiations now set to take place in Pakistan. The US and Israel will pause their operations in Iran. In turn, Tehran will allow oil tankers through the Strait of Hormuz in cooperation with their military. But Iranian officials say the war isn't over yet.
1: Well, the Prime Minister is travelling to the Middle East today to discuss fully reopening the strait with leaders in the region. Keir Starmer says they must do all they can to turn it into a lasting agreement. The head of the NHS says resident doctors' strikes have been deliberately timed to cause havoc as they enter their second day. Sir Jim Mackey, the chief executive of NHS England, says many hospitals have been struggling to fill rotas, but that the service is in as good a place it can be. Wes Streeting also says the public are getting fed up with them, while Tory leader Kemi Badenoch is calling for a ban on doctors' strikes. Well, Sam Taylor-Smith is a Bristol-based resident psychiatrist.
3: Slightly more investment in the pay packet and a couple of other areas as well to iron out. I don't think we're a million miles away from a tangible deal, but I think we do need to see those things, as we've highlighted in our letter to Wes Streeting, before we could consider putting it to members.
1: A Strictly Come Dancing star who was arrested on suspicion of rape will face no charges. He was arrested in October last year in connection with an alleged incident in 2024 not thought to have been against a contestant or dancer on the show. It's after another male star on the show was arrested on suspicion of rape. Neither of them have been named. And beavers have been reintroduced in Bedfordshire after 400 years of being extinct there. It's hoped they'll help the natural environment with their dam-building abilities, which help other species with breeding and us with flooding. From Radio News Hub, I'm Frankie Hairsign.
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1: From Radio News Hub, I'm Frankie Hess. FIFA says nobody is selling football in response to European nations pledging to boycott the World Cup. This after the footballing body launched plans to have a private company run its major competitions. A British and Azerbaijani national has been arrested on suspicion of hostile surveillance at RAF Akrotiri in Cyprus. British YouTuber and rapper Young Philly has been cleared of rape at trial in Australia. The 30-year-old pleaded not guilty to all charges. And after even more high temperatures this week, forecasters say it is going to come back down to average levels for the time of year.

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1: Iran and the US have agreed to a temporary truce with oil tankers allowed safe passage through the Strait of Hormuz for 2 weeks. Our reporter Lucy Gorman-Lee has more.
2: After Donald Trump's apocalyptic warning yesterday to wipe out an entire civilization, Iran put forward a 10-point peace plan with negotiations now set to take place in Pakistan. The US and Israel will pause their operations in Iran. In turn, Tehran will allow oil tankers through the Strait of Hormuz in cooperation with their military. But Iranian officials say the war isn't over yet.
1: Well, the Prime Minister is travelling to the Middle East today to discuss fully reopening the strait with leaders in the region. Sir Keir Starmer says they must do all they can to turn it into a lasting agreement. The head of the NHS says resident doctors' strikes have been deliberately timed to cause havoc as they enter their second day. Sir Jim Mackey, the chief executive of NHS England, says many hospitals have been struggling to fill rotas, but that the service is in as good a place it can be. Wes Streeting also says the public are getting fed up with them, while Tory leader Kemi Badenoch is calling for a ban on doctors' strikes. Well, Sam Taylor-Smith is a Bristol-based resident psychiatrist.
3: Slightly more investment in the pay packet and a couple of other areas as well to iron out. I don't think we're a million miles away from a tangible deal, but I think we do need to see those things, as we've highlighted in our letter to Wes Streeting, before we could consider putting it to members.
1: A Strictly Come Dancing star who was arrested on suspicion of rape will face no charges. He was arrested in October last year in connection with an alleged incident in 2024 not thought to have been against a contestant or dancer on the show. It's after another male star on the show was arrested on suspicion of rape. Neither of them have been named. And beavers have been reintroduced in Bedfordshire after 400 years of being extinct there. It's hoped they'll help the natural environment with their dam-building abilities, which help other species with breeding and us with flooding. From Radio News Hub, I'm Frankie Hairsine.
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1: A fine day with plenty of sunshine for many of us and feeling very warm in some places. Cloudier with some rain in the north and west, with a high today of 25 degrees Celsius.
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1: In the Champions League, Arsenal claimed a narrow quarterfinals first leg victory over Sporting Lisbon, putting their first back-to-back losses of the season behind them as Kai Havertz netted the only goal of the game in stoppage time. Meanwhile, Liverpool face Paris Saint-Germain tonight in their Champions League quarterfinal. In a huge game in the battle for the playoffs in the Championship, Southampton dominated Wrexham, beating them 5-1 to leapfrog the Welsh side into sixth place. Manchester United players are backing Michael Carrick to lead the club on a permanent basis. Carrick has transformed United since taking the job until the end of the season, guiding them to third in the league. Winger Amad Diallo says he'd love to see him stay.
7: He's been here not so long, but he's been doing very good. He's not the player we decide if he's going to be the manager, but we are really happy to have him as a manager.
1: And in snooker, Polish teenager Michael Szczebarczyk has become the youngest player to win a World Championship match after defeating former women's world champion Onyi Ng. He's just 15 years, 2 months and 25 days old.

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1: Iran and the US have agreed to a temporary truce with oil tankers allowed safe passage through the Strait of Hormuz for 2 weeks. Our reporter Lucy Gorman-Lee has more.
2: After Donald Trump's apocalyptic warning yesterday to wipe out an entire civilization, Iran put forward a 10-point peace plan with negotiations now set to take place in Pakistan. The US and Israel will pause their operations in Iran. In turn, Tehran will allow oil tankers through the Strait of Hormuz in cooperation with their military. But Iranian officials say the war isn't over yet.
1: Well, the Prime Minister is travelling to the Middle East today to discuss fully reopening the strait with leaders in the region. Keir Starmer says they must do all they can to turn it into a lasting agreement. The head of the NHS says resident doctors' strikes have been deliberately timed to cause havoc as they enter their second day. Sir Jim Mackey, the chief executive of NHS England, says many hospitals have been struggling to fill rotas, but that the service is in as good a place it can be. Wes Streeting also says the public are getting fed up with them, while Tory leader Kemi Badenoch is calling for a ban on doctors' strikes. Well, Sam Taylor-Smith is a Bristol-based resident psychiatrist.
3: Slightly more investment in the pay packet and a couple of other areas as well to iron out. I don't think we're a million miles away from a tangible deal, but I think we do need to see those things, as we've highlighted in our letter to Wes Streeting, before we could consider putting it to members.
1: A Strictly Come Dancing star who was arrested on suspicion of rape will face no charges. He was arrested in October last year in connection with an alleged incident in 2024 not thought to have been against a contestant or dancer on the show. It's after another male star on the show was arrested on suspicion of rape. Neither of them have been named. And beavers have been reintroduced in Bedfordshire after 400 years of being extinct there. It's hoped they'll help the natural environment with their dam-building abilities, which help other species with breeding and us with flooding. From Radio News Hub, I'm Frankie Hairsine.
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1: A fine day with plenty of sunshine for many of us and feeling very warm in some places. Cloudier with some rain in the north and west, with a high today of 25 degrees Celsius.

0: Welcome to the start of our 1988 bestsellers countdown. It's Kev's Top 40 chart show, a year of neon, oversized suits, and the birth of brand new club culture. Now, 1988 was the year that the world's most famous physicist, Stephen Hawking, released A Brief History of Time. It stayed on the bestseller list for an incredible 237 weeks, though most people back then admitted they brought it just to look smart on the train and never actually finished it. It was also the year we all tried to understand the universe while wearing fluorescent socks. But kicking off the countdown at number 40, we have the sound of Detroit landing right in the middle of the UK chart. This wasn't just a song, it was the start of a techno revolution.
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0: 39 remember a big moment on the TV. In 1988 was the year we said a final tearful goodbye to Crossroads. Not the actual road, I'm talking about the soap opera Crossroads. After 24 years of wobbly sets and legendary cliffhangers, the motel finally closed its doors forever. While the soap fans were mourning, the indie kids were celebrated. This track is a short, sharp burst of guitar pop energy that became a massive crossover hit and staple of every indie disco in the country.
1: Number 39.

0: We're giving you the best selling songs of one particular year, and this year is 1988. At number 38, we're going to talk about the very first Red Nose Day telethon on the BBC. We all brought the noses, we all did something funny for money, and we raised over £15 million for charity in one single night. It was a massive moment for British TV and showed that we actually did have a heart under all those massive shoulder pads at the time. But providing the soundtrack to that spring was a trio of women from New York who were about to become the biggest thing in hip-hop. This track was a total powerhouse on the dance floor and remains an anthem today.
1: Number 38.

0: Top 40. Now, at number 37, we look at the year of high-speed drama. 1988 was the year the British government finally passed the law making it compulsory to wear rear seatbelts for children. It seems crazy now to think we used to just rattle around in the back of a Ford Sierra looking for loose change, but in 1988 was the year we started taking road safety a bit more seriously. Musically, we were looking back to Move Forward. This group from South London brought a sophisticated retro soul sound to the charts that felt like a breath of fresh air in the middle of the synth pop era.
1: Number 37.

0: 40. At number 36, we have a story that sounds like science fiction. In 1988, the first ever transatlantic fibre optic cable was laid between the US, the UK and France. It could handle 40,000 phone calls at once, which was mind-blowing at the time. It was the beginning of the digital world we live in today, even if we were still using fax machines for everything else. To celebrate the tech breakthrough, we've got some legendary soul royalty performing a track written and produced by the man himself, Phil Collins. It was a standout hit from the Buster soundtrack, and it's an absolute floor filler.
1: Number 36.

0: 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You can check my website out at kevstop40.com. We're covering the best-selling songs of the year, 1988. And at 35, let's look at the world of sports for this year. It was the year the Football League celebrated its 100th birthday, but it was also the year the Seoul Olympics, where Ben Johnson won the 100-metre gold, only to be stripped of it 2 days later in the biggest scandal the Games had ever seen. It was a roller coaster year for sports fans, that's for sure. In the clubs, the sample was king. This next artist used over 50 different samples to create a track that sounded like a futuristic radio station. It was the sound of the streets hitting the top 10. This is Bomb the Bass with Beat This.
1: Number 35.
2: Been changed to protect the innocent.

0: into number 34, we look at the year of the Great Wall. Not the one in China, but the one in Berlin. 1988 was the year Bruce Springsteen played a massive concert in East Berlin to 300,000 people. He told the crowd he wasn't there for any government, but to play rock and roll for them. You could feel the tide of history starting to turn. Back in the UK, we were falling in love with the ultimate blonde bombshell of the indie pop scene. She had the look, the attitude, and the chorus that stayed in your head for weeks.
1: Number 34.

0: massive moment in cinema history in 1988. It was the year we all wondered who framed Roger Rabbit. It was the first time we saw a high-quality animation mixed with live action so seamlessly, and it became a global phenomenon. It was also the year we met John McClane in Die Hard, the film that started the greatest holiday debate of all time. The music, though, in 1988 was just as groundbreaking. This track took a simple sample and turned it into the definitive anthem of the acid house era. If you were in the field or a warehouse in 88, you were dancing to this.
1: Number 33.
2: Enjoy this trip.

0: As we look into the news from the year 1988, we have a serious news story that shook the nation. In December 1988, the tragic Lockerbie bombing occurred. It was a moment that stopped the world and changed aviation security forever. It was a somber reminder of the year that had its fair share of dark moments along the pop and glamour. On a lighter note, in the charts, the Stock, Aitken and Waterman hit machine was in top gear. These three girls were the queen of the 80s pop scene, and this track about being in trouble with the law of love was one of their biggest sellers.
1: Number 32.

0: Outsourcing. Closing out this first part of the 1988 bestsellers at 31, we look at the bizarre moment in British politics. This was the first year of Edwina Corrie egg crisis. The junior health minister claimed that most of Britain's egg production was infected with salmonella, causing egg sales to plummet overnight and leading to her resignation. For a few weeks there, an omelette was the most dangerous thing in the country. To calm things down after the egg panic, we have a track that brought a bit of new age mystery to the charts. It features a lush, layered sound and lyrics about a river in Africa that nobody could quite spell.
1: 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Number 31.

Kev's Top 40 chart show, kevstop40.com. Let's hear the songs from 40 down to 31. Here we go. A 40, Inner City and Big Fun. Here you go. 39 was The Primitives and Crash. At 38 was Salt and Pepper and Push It. 37 was The Pasadena.

0: 35 was Bomb the Bass and Beat This. 34 was Transvision Vamp and I Want Your Love. 33 was S Express and Theme from S Express. 32 was Bananarama and Love in the First Degree. And at 31, Enya, Orinoco Flow.
1: This week's Top 40.
0: Moving into the top 30 now, 1988 was the year the M40 wasn't just a road to nowhere. Construction was in full swing to link London and Birmingham, promising to make the journey between the two cities faster than ever before. It was a year of looking at the map and seeing the country finally getting connected. Musically, though, we were connecting with a duo who could do no wrong. This was their third number one single in the UK, and it features one of the most recognisable synth bass lines of the decade. It's the Pet Shop Boys with Heart.
1: Number 30.

0: Let's look a bit of a tech history. 1988 was the year the very first computer worm was distributed over the internet. It was called the Morris worm, and it wasn't designed to be malicious, but it ended up crashing about 10% of all computers connected to the web at that time. It was a massive wake-up call that the digital age had a bit of a dark side. On the radio, things were much smoother though. This next artist was the 80s cool known for these sharp suits and even sharper videos. This track is a high-energy rock-pop masterpiece that dominated the airwaves all summer.
1: Number 29.

0: Sorted. We remember a massive year for the silver screen in 1988. It was the year we were introduced to a certain John McClane in Die Hard. It redefined the action movie forever and gave us the ultimate holiday debate. Is it a Christmas movie or not? While we were deciding that, we were also heading to the cinema to see Rain Man, which went on to sweep the Oscars. In the charts, we had the powerhouse vocal coming all the way from New York. This track was a massive dance pop hit that stayed in the top 40 for months because you just couldn't stop moving to it.
1: Number 28.

0: Torsi.
1: Let's talk about a big win for the British culture in 88. It was the year the Glasgow Garden Festival opened. It attracted over 4 million visitors and was a huge part of the city's regeneration. It proved that you could turn an old dockyard into a world-class attraction, and it set the stage for Glasgow becoming the city of culture 2 years later. Providing the soundtrack to that year was a man who had successfully transitioned from teen idol to serious

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1: Iran and the US have agreed to a temporary truce with oil tankers allowed safe passage through the Strait of Hormuz for 2 weeks. Our reporter Lucy Gormanley has more.
2: After Donald Trump's apocalyptic warning yesterday to wipe out an entire civilization, Iran put forward a 10-point peace plan with negotiations now set to take place in Pakistan. The US and Israel will pause their operations in Iran. In turn, Tehran will allow oil tankers through the Strait of Hormuz in cooperation with their military. But Iranian officials say the war isn't over yet.
1: Well, the Prime Minister is travelling to the Middle East today to discuss fully reopening the strait with leaders in the region. Keir Starmer says they must do all they can to turn it into a lasting agreement. The head of the NHS says resident doctors' strikes have been deliberately timed to cause havoc as they enter their second day. Sir Jim Mackey, the chief executive of NHS England, says many hospitals have been struggling to fill rotas, but that the service is in as good a place it can be. Wes Streeting also says the public are getting fed up with them, while Tory leader Kemi Badenoch is calling for a ban on doctors' strikes. Well, Sam Taylor-Smith is a Bristol-based resident psychiatrist.
3: Slightly more investment in the pay packet and a couple of other areas as well to iron out. I don't think we're a million miles away from a tangible deal, but I think we do need to see those things, as we've highlighted in our letter to Wes Streeting, before we could consider putting it to members.
1: A Strictly Come Dancing star who was arrested on suspicion of rape will face no charges. He was arrested in October last year in connection with an alleged incident in 2024 not thought to have been against a contestant or dancer on the show. It's after another male star on the show was arrested on suspicion of rape. Neither of them have been named. And beavers have been reintroduced in Bedfordshire after 400 years of being extinct there. It's hoped they'll help the natural environment with their dam-building abilities, which help other species with breeding and us with flooding. From Radio News Hub, I'm Frankie Hairsign.
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1: A fine day with plenty of sunshine for many of us and feeling very warm in some places. Cloudier with some rain in the north and west, with a high today of 25 degrees Celsius.

0: Kev Haynes. This week's Top 40. Welcome back to Kev's Top 40 Chart Show. This year is going 1988. In the meantime, you can check out the website, kevstop40.com. But anyways, we look at the year of the Great British Summer. Well, actually, 1988 was one of the wettest summers on record, but that didn't stop us from heading to the seaside. It was also the year that Carol Decker was everywhere, with her signature red hair and massive vocals. This band had given us a huge number one the year before, and followed it up with this power ballad that showed off those incredible pipes and hit the top 10 in early 1988. It's Tapao and Valentine.
1: Number 26.

0: In the charts, though, the Stock, Aiken and Waterman Factory was in full swing. This man with the ginger quiff and the deep, soulful voice was becoming a global sensation.
1: Number 25.

0: So we remember a massive year for the royals in 88. It was the year Princess Anne became the first member of the British royal family to visit the Soviet Union. It was a huge diplomatic moment and a sign of how much the world was changing as the Cold War started to fall. Back at home, Brosmania was sweeping the nation. These three lads from London couldn't walk down the street without being mobbed. This was their first number one single and it became the anthem for a generation of the Brossettes. Here's Bros, and I Owe You Nothing.
1: Number 24.

0: Let's talk about the classic piece of 80s tech now. 88 was the year the Nintendo Entertainment System, the NES, was officially released in the UK, and suddenly everyone was obsessed with a plumber named Mario and a gorilla named Donkey Kong. It was the beginning of the home console revolution. The music was just as bright and colourful as a Nintendo game. This next artist was already a legend from early in the decade, but 1988 was a huge comeback year with a track that is pure pop perfection.
1: Number 23.

in transport in 1988 was the year the very first smart traffic lights were tested in London, designed to adjust their timings based on the actual flow of traffic. We're still waiting for them to work perfectly today, but back then, it felt like the future. In the charts, we

Sorted. Closing out this section at 21, we'll look at a year of big anniversaries. 1988 was the year the Football League celebrated its 100th birthday. It was a huge celebration of the beautiful game, even if the fans were still adjusting to some of the new stadiums. To match that stadium energy, we need a bit of heavy metal. This band has been the kings of British rock for years, and in 1988, they hit the top 10 with a track that proved you could be heavy and catchy at the same time. Number 21. Canada!

Let's do a fast readout from 30 all the way down to 21. At 30, Pet Shop Boys and Hearts. 29, Robert Palmer and Simply Irresistible. At 28, Taylor Dane and Tell It to My Heart. 27, George Michael and Father Figure. At 26, we had Tapao and Valentine. 25 was Rick Astley and Together Forever.

0: 23 was Kim Wilde and You Came. At 22 was Nina Cherry and Buffalo Star. And at 21 we had Iron Maiden and Can I Play With Madness. You're listening to Kev's Top 40 Chart Show. We're giving you the best-selling songs of one particular year, and that year is 1988. Here's the Top 20.
1: This week's Top 20.
0: Cracking into the Top 20 now. 1988 was the year that the Aussie invasion wasn't just on the radio, it was all over our TV screens. This was the year that Home and Away first premiered on British television. Suddenly, we were all obsessed with Summer Bae, Alf Stewart, and the drama of the high school in the sun. It was a perfect escape from a grey British weather.

0: let's talk about a big moment in transport history now. In 1988 was the year the first commercial flight of the Airbus A320 took place. It was a massive leap forward in aviation technology, being the first airliner to use digital fly-by-wire control system. It changed the way we flew on our holidays forever. On the ground, the dance floors were being ruled by a duo, which had a knack for the perfect synth pop melody. This track is a masterpiece in songwriting and has become one of the most covered and beloved anthems of the entire decade.
1: Number 19.

0: We look at the year of the electronic revolution in our pockets. 1988 was the year the very first handheld mobile phone, the Motorola 8500X, was approved for use in the UK. It was the size of a brick and the battery only lasted for about 20 minutes. But if you had one in your briefcase, you were officially the king of the yuppies. To go with the high-tech lifestyle, we needed some sophisticated soul. This husband and wife duo gave us one of the most smoothest, most timeless tracks of the year. A song that still sounds just as cool today as it did in the summer of 1988.
1: Number 18.

listening to Kev's Top 40 chart show, covering the year of the bestsellers of 1988. In the charts, we still were under the spell of these three lads from Norway. This track was the title song from their third album, and it featured that haunting, atmospheric sound that they became world famous for. It's Aha, and Stay On.

At number 16, we remember a massive year for the pop princess. 1988 was the year that Kylie Minogue officially transitioned from being Charlene on Neighbours to being a global chart topper. But did you know she almost didn't record this next song? She was kept waiting in the studio for so long by Stock, Aitken and Waterman that she nearly went back to Australia before they'd finished it. Luckily for us, she stayed. This was her debut single and it stayed at number one for 5 weeks, kickstarting one of the biggest careers in music history. Number

1988 was the year that the Ray-Ban Wayfarer became the must-have accessory for every man in the country, thanks in no small part to the guy we're about to play. It was the year of the Kick album, and this band from Australia were blending rock and funk in a way that nobody else could

0: Kev Hayes. This week's Top 20.
1: So let's look at the birth of a legend. In 1988 was the year The Simpsons first appeared as a short sketches on the Tracy Ullman Show. They were a bit cruder and wobblier back then, but the world was getting its first taste of Homer, Marge, Bart, Lisa and Maggie. Little did we know they'd still be on our screens nearly 40 years later. While we're laughing at the telly, the clubs were exploding. This track brought the sound of Jack and the underground house scene straight into the mainstream.
0: Number 14.
2: Picture this. A recording studio somewhere far, far away.

0: We remember a big year of anniversaries in 88. It was the year the Royal Mail celebrated its 350th birthday. It was a year of looking back at how we communicate, just as the digital age was starting to speed everything up. In the charts, we had a cover version that many people actually preferred to the original. It was the Christmas number one from the year before, but it was such a massive bestseller that dominated the charts for almost 1988. It's the Pet Shop Boys, and Always On My Mind.
1: Number 13.

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1: Iran and the US have agreed to a temporary truce with oil tankers allowed safe passage through the Strait of Hormuz for 2 weeks. Our reporter Lucy Gormanly has more.
2: After Donald Trump's apocalyptic warning yesterday to wipe out an entire civilization, Iran put forward a 10-point peace plan with negotiations now set to take place in Pakistan. The US and Israel will pause their operations in Iran. In turn, Tehran will allow oil tankers through the Strait of Hormuz in cooperation with their military. But Iranian officials say the war isn't over yet.
1: Well, the Prime Minister is travelling to the Middle East today to discuss fully reopening the strait with leaders in the region. Keir Starmer says they must do all they can to turn it into a lasting agreement. The head of the NHS says resident doctors' strikes have been deliberately timed to cause havoc as they enter their second day. Sir Jim Mackey, the chief executive of NHS England, says many hospitals have been struggling to fill rotas, but that the service is in as good a place it can be. Wes Streeting also says the public are getting fed up with them, while Tory leader Kemi Badenoch is calling for a ban on doctors' strikes. Well, Sam Taylor-Smith is a Bristol-based resident psychiatrist.
3: Slightly more investment in the pay packet and a couple of other areas as well to iron out. I don't think we're a million miles away from a tangible deal, but I think we do need to see those things, as we've highlighted in our letter to Wes Streeting, before we could consider putting it to members.
1: A Strictly Come Dancing star who was arrested on suspicion of rape will face no charges. He was arrested in October last year in connection with an alleged incident in 2024 not thought to have been against a contestant or dancer on the show. It's after another male star on the show was arrested on suspicion of rape. Neither of them have been named. And beavers have been reintroduced in Bedfordshire after 400 years of being extinct there. It's hoped they'll help the natural environment with their dam-building abilities, which help other species with breeding and us with flooding. From Radio News Hub, I'm Frankie Hairsine.
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1: A fine day with plenty of sunshine for many of us and feeling very warm in some places. Cloudier with some rain in the north and west, with a high today of 25 degrees Celsius.

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1: Welcome to the start of our 1988 bestsellers countdown. It's Kev's Top 40 chart show. A year of neon, oversized suits, and the birth of brand new club culture. Now, 1988 was the year that the world's most famous physicist, Stephen Hawking, released A Brief History of Time. It stayed on the bestseller list for an incredible 237 weeks, though most people back then admitted they brought it just to look smart on the train and never actually finished it. It was also the year we all tried to understand the universe while wearing fluorescent socks. But kicking off the countdown at number 40, we have the sound of Detroit landing right in the middle of the UK chart. This wasn't just a song, it was the start of a techno revolution.
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0: sorted.
1: At 39, remember a big moment on the TV. In 1988 was the year we said a final tearful goodbye to Crossroads. Not the actual road, I'm talking about the soap opera Crossroads. After 24 years of wobbly sets and legendary cliffhangers, the motel finally closed its doors forever. While the soap fans were mourning, the indie kids were celebrating.

0: giving you the best selling songs of one particular year, and this year is 1988. At number 38, we're going to talk about the very first Red Nose Day telephone on the BBC. We all brought the noses, we all did something funny for money, and we raised over £15 million for charity in one single night. It was a massive moment for British TV and showed that we actually did have a heart under all those massive shoulder pads at the time. But providing the soundtrack to that spring was a trio of women from New York who were about to become the biggest thing in hip-hop. This track was a total powerhouse on the dance floor and remains an anthem today.
1: Number 38.

0: Top 40. Now, at number 37, we look at the year of high-speed drama. 1988 was the year the British government finally passed the law making it compulsory to wear rear seatbelts for children. It seems crazy now to think we used to just rattle around in the back of a Ford Sierra looking for loose change, but in 1988 was the year we started taking road safety a bit more seriously. Musically, we were looking back to Move Forward. This group from South London brought a sophisticated retro soul sound to the charts that felt like a breath of fresh air in the middle of the synth pop era.
1: Number 36.

0: Sorted. At number 36, we have a story that sounds like science fiction. In 1988, the first ever transatlantic fiber optic cable was laid between the US, the UK, and France. It could handle 40,000 phone calls at once, which was mind-blowing at the time. It was the beginning of the digital world we live in today, even if we were still using fax machines for everything else. To celebrate the tech breakthrough, we've got some legendary soul royalty performing a track written and produced by the man himself, Phil Collins. It was a standout hit from the Buster soundtrack, and it's an absolute floor filler.
1: Number 36.

0: 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We're covering the best-selling songs of the year, 1988. And at 35, let's look at the world of sports for this year. It was the year the Football League celebrated its 100th birthday, but it was also the year the Seoul Olympics, where Ben Johnson won the 100-metre gold, only to be stripped of it 2 days later in the biggest scandal the Games had ever seen. It was a roller coaster year for sports fans, that's for sure. In the clubs, the sample was king. This next artist used over 50 different samples to create a track that sounded like a futuristic radio station. It was the sound of the streets hitting the top 10. This is Bomb the Bass with Beat This.
1: Number 35.
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0: coming into number 34, we look at the year of the Great Wall. Not the one in China, but the one in Berlin. 1988 was the year Bruce Springsteen played a massive concert in East Berlin to 300,000 people. He told the crowd he wasn't there for any government, but to play rock and roll for them. You could feel the tide of history starting to turn. Back in the UK, we were falling in love with the ultimate blonde bombshell of the indie pop scene. She had the look, the attitude, and the chorus that stayed in your head for weeks.
1: Number 34.

0: So we remember a massive moment in cinema history in 1988. It was the year we all wondered who framed Roger Rabbit. It was the first time we saw a high-quality animation mixed with live action so seamlessly, and it became a global phenomenon. It was also the year we met John McClane in Die Hard, the film that started the greatest holiday debate of all time. The music, though, in 1988 was just as groundbreaking. This track took a simple sample and turned it into the definitive anthem of the acid house era. If you were in the field or a warehouse in 88, you were dancing to this.
1: Number 33.
2: Enjoy this trip.

0: As we look into the news from the year 1988, we have a serious news story that shook the nation. In December 1988, the tragic Lockerbie bombing occurred. It was a moment that stopped the world and changed aviation security forever. It was a somber reminder of the year that had its fair share of dark moments along the pop and glamour. On a lighter note, in the charts, the Stock, Aitken and Waterman hit machine was in top gear. These three girls were the queen of the 80s pop scene, and this track about being in trouble with the law of love was one of their biggest sellers.
1: Number 32.

0: Sorted. Closing out this first part of the 1988 bestsellers at 31, we look at the bizarre moment in British politics. This was the first year of Edwina Corrie egg crisis. The junior health minister claimed that most of Britain's egg production was infected with salmonella, causing egg sales to plummet overnight and leading to her resignation. For a few weeks there, an omelette was the most dangerous thing in the country. To calm things down after the egg panic, we have a track that brought a bit of new age mystery to the charts. It features a lush, layered sound and lyrics about a river in Africa that nobody could quite spell.
1: 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Number 31.

0: Kev's Top 40 Chart Show, kevstop40.com. Let's hear the songs from 40 down to 31. Here we go. A 40, Inner City and Big Fun.
1: We're having a bit fun. Here you go.
0: 39 was The Primitives and

35 was Bomb the Bass and Beat This. 34 was Transvision Vamp and I Want Your Love. 33 was S Express and Theme from S Express. 32 was Bananarama and Love in the First Degree. And at 31, Enya Orinico Flow. This week's Top 40. Moving into the top 30 now, 1988 was the year the M40 wasn't just a road to nowhere. Construction was in full swing to link London and Birmingham, promising to make the journey between the two cities faster than ever before. It was a year of looking at the map and seeing the country finally getting connected. Musically, though, we were connecting with a duo who could do no wrong. This was their third number one single in the UK, and it features one of the most recognisable synth bass lines of the decade. It's the Pet Shop Boys with Heart.

0: Let's look a bit of a tech history. 1988 was the year the very first computer worm was distributed over the internet. It was called the Morris worm, and it wasn't designed to be malicious, but it ended up crashing about 10% of all computers connected to the web at that time. It was a massive wake-up call that the digital age had a bit of a dark side. On the radio, things were much smoother though. This next artist was the 80s cool known for these sharp suits and even sharper videos. This track is a high-energy rock pop masterpiece that dominated airwaves all summer.
1: Number 29.

0: Outsourcing. We remember a massive year for the silver screen in 1988. It was the year we were introduced to a certain John McClane in Die Hard. It redefined the action movie forever and gave us the ultimate holiday debate. Is it a Christmas movie or not? While we were deciding that, we were also heading to the cinema to see Rain Man, which went on to sweep the Oscars. In the charts, we had the powerhouse vocal coming all the way from New York. This track was a massive dance pop hit that stayed in the top 40 for months because you just couldn't stop moving to it.
1: Number 28.

0: 40.
1: Let's talk about a big win for the British culture in 88. It was the year the Glasgow Garden Festival opened. It attracted over 4 million visitors and was a huge part of the city's regeneration. It proved that you could turn an old dockyard into a world-class attraction, and it set the stage for Glasgow becoming the city of culture 2 years later. Providing the soundtrack to that year was a man who had successfully transitioned from teen idol to

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1: Iran and the US have agreed to a temporary truce with oil tankers allowed safe passage through the Strait of Hormuz for 2 weeks. Our reporter Lucy Gorman-Lee has more.
2: After Donald Trump's apocalyptic warning yesterday to wipe out an entire civilization, Iran put forward a 10-point peace plan with negotiations now set to take place in Pakistan. The US and Israel will pause their operations in Iran. In turn, Tehran will allow oil tankers through the Strait of Hormuz in cooperation with their military. But Iranian officials say the war isn't over yet.
1: Well, the Prime Minister is travelling to the Middle East today to discuss fully reopening the strait with leaders in the region. Keir Starmer says they must do all they can to turn it into a lasting agreement. The head of the NHS says resident doctors' strikes have been deliberately timed to cause havoc as they enter their second day. Sir Jim Mackey, the chief executive of NHS England, says many hospitals have been struggling to fill rotas, but that the service is in as good a place it can be. Wes Streeting also says the public are getting fed up with them, while Tory leader Kemi Badenoch is calling for a ban on doctors' strikes. Well, Sam Taylor-Smith is a Bristol-based resident psychiatrist.
3: Slightly more investment in the pay packet and a couple of other areas as well to iron out. I don't think we're a million miles away from a tangible deal, but I think we do need to see those things, as we've highlighted in our letter to Wes Streeting, before we could consider putting it to members.
1: A Strictly Come Dancing star who was arrested on suspicion of rape will face no charges. He was arrested in October last year in connection with an alleged incident in 2024 not thought to have been against a contestant or dancer on the show. It's after another male star on the show was arrested on suspicion of rape. Neither of them have been named. And beavers have been reintroduced in Bedfordshire after 400 years of being extinct there. It's hoped they'll help the natural environment with their dam-building abilities, which help other species with breeding and us with flooding. From Radio News Hub, I'm Frankie Hairsine.
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1: A fine day with plenty of sunshine for many of us and feeling very warm in some places. Cloudier with some rain in the north and west, with a high today of 25 degrees Celsius.

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1: And a very good afternoon and welcome along to Bennett's Big Drive Time here on your favourite station. It is Aaron Bennett with you all the way through till 6, all the usual bits and bobs on the way. The non-stop 404, traffic and travel. Same title, different song. The 5 o'clock sing along the wheel and we're going back to the old school later on. All that, of course, plus your requests. You did

0: 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And you can come in the chat rooms on the stations taking the show. But in the meantime, we're going to start at the beginning like we always do.
1: This is Peter Griffin. 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
0: Indeed, and as it's Friday, we always start with this. From the Pointer Sisters. Oh yes, I'm so excited. The Weeknd starts here.

there, boss. Oh, sorry. This is Rab C. You listen to my friend Alan Bennett. Oh, aye. He'll play what you want. You know that. I mean, it's his show. He thinks he can play what he wants, but really, we want to hear what you want. So get in touch and let him know what you want. Then he'll know play what he wants. He'll play what you want. Does that make sense? You know what I'm trying to say, don't you? No? Oh, well. Get an interpreter. Get somebody to tell you what I'm talking about.

0: PV Mixing and Fernando right here on your favourite station. That was on the Nonstop 404 along with David Guetta, Hypertension and the late Bonnie Tyler, and together we also had Alison Gia and I Just Wanna Dance and the Pointer Sisters. I'm so excited. It is Friday afternoon, it's Bennett's Big Drive Time. And it is time to say hello to you wherever you might be. And give us some contact info. Starting off on Shout Radio here in Blackpool, sunny Blackpool for once. God, did it throw down the rain last night, during the night, blimey. 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Hello to Kyle in Manchester. 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Hello to our listener in London as well. Where else can you find us? We're all over the place, up and down the country. We're on Proud Radio in Walsall in the West Midlands, very near Birmingham. We're on Coastal Dream Radio in the UK, Pride Community Radio in Boston in Lincolnshire, Radio 7, they're in Prestatyn in North Wales, Radio Roadhouse in Royal Windsor in Berkshire, KL Radio, and Salthouse Radio in Middlewich. 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
0: Will we end up with a laughing fit today? Let's find out. The roads around Wembley Stadium are very busy due to Luke Combs in concert later on. Sticking with London a minute, the A1 archway southbound closed due to emergency water mains works between Wembley Road and Pontley Street. On the M2 in Kent, queuing traffic on one lane closed due to an obstruction on the road. That's London bound from Sundridge Hill for Stroud and Rochester. On the M4 in Berkshire, there were long delays and one lane closed due to an accident westbound before junction 11, the A33 Basingstoke Road for Reading. Congestion going all the way back to Wokingham and Bracknell. They got a good swimming pool in Bracknell. Coral Island, it's flipping brilliant. It's got a massive pirate ship in the middle of the pool. On the M25 in Berkshire, stop start traffic before junction 15 for the M4. On the M25 in Kent, it's stop start traffic at the Darford Tunnel. The A210 of Bexley Hill in Avery Hill. There were temporary traffic lights there. Oh, here we go again. Possibly. The A13, Stamford Lee Hope Bypass, westbound, partially blocked and queuing traffic. From the Five Bells Interchange, for Basildon to the Manaway. The Stanford Lee Hope turn-off. Oh, it didn't set off a laughing fit. Didn't have any naughty words in it this time. The M25 in London, longer delays, anti-clockwise from 29 from Southend Arterial Road. That's the Romford and Basildon turn-off to Junction 31 for Lakeside and Purfleet. The A13 in East London at Regent's Lane. There is queuing traffic there. Looking at the trains. On South Eastern, no service between London Charing Cross and London Waterloo East, with trains being diverted to other London terminals due to engineering work. The Manchester Metrolink has various improvement works going on, including buses running in place of trams between Piccadilly and the Trafford Centre, between Altrincham, Eccles and Fairwood. Skybus still have no flights to the Isle of Scilly due to a shortage of planes and pilots. A waiting time up to 2 hours at Eurotunnel at Folkestone due to a shortage of carriages. There's a new one. On Great Western Railway, no service between Keyham and Gunners Lane due to a broken down train. Southern are getting back to normal after the emergency services had to deal with an incident between Beckenham Junction and Crystal Palace. But there are delays of up to 80 minutes and some cancellations between Victoria and Balham, between Imperial Wharf and Balham, and that is due to an earlier trespass incident. That is also causing problems on Gatwick Express, which is currently suspended. On the Tyne and Wear Metro, no service between Pelow and Broccoli Winds due to a technical problem. I think the Brussels sprouts got there. On Great Western Railway, you had 20-minute delays and some cancellations between Parma and Truro due to an earlier trespass incident. Trains not stopping southbound at Tackley on Great Western Railway due to engineering works. Normal service on London and North Western at London Euston, as the strike action has been cancelled. And on West Midlands Railway, strike action also has been cancelled. So trains are getting back to normal there. On the tubes, the Central Line, Circle Line, Hammersmith and City Line, Jubilee Line, Metropolitan Line, Northern Line, Waterloo and City Line, Elizabeth Line, London Trams, London Overground and Docklands Light Railway all reporting good service. On the Bakerloo Line, things getting back to normal due to earlier cancellations. Trains now stopping on the District and Piccadilly Line at Barons Court going westbound. On the Piccadilly Line, no service between Waterloo and Willesden Green. Severe delays elsewhere. That's due to a fire alarm activation at West Hampstead. No service between Uxbridge and Cockfosters due to engineering works. And on the Victoria Line, severe delays due to the emergency services dealing with an incident somewhere on the line. If you are stuck, let me know when it's safe to do so on 01253 934966. 01253 934966. 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
2: 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Now it's time for Same Title, Different Song on Bennett's Big Drive Time.
0: That's right, that's why I play you two tracks which share the same title but very little else. They're not even covers of each other. They are both called Baby Baby. I think you can guess the second one. But this first one comes from Amy Grant.

It is Corona and Baby Baby right here on your favourite station, along with Amy Grant on Same Title Different Song. There will be another Same Title Different Song tomorrow. No, not tomorrow. Tomorrow, Saturday. What am I doing? No, it's Monday. I blame Splodges if he was here, but he's out. (01) 2539 34 966 if you want to ring. That's 01 2539 34 966. 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Or come and join us in the chat rooms. They are on the radio stations that are taking the show. Still to come, we do have at the 5 o'clock sing-along with The Wheel. And we are going back to the old school because we know you love it.

couple more then to take us up to the news. Starting off with this one from Stephen Gately. The late and great Stephen Gately. And Bright Eyes.

Just coming up to the very top of the hour, with Blue Dream and DiCaprio, we went downtown. Oh yes, Echo Falls down the pub. The 5 o'clock sing along the wheel and back to the old school on the way. So after we get the latest news headlines. At 5 o'clock, don't go anywhere.

0: from the Sky News Centre at 4. A funeral director's been jailed for 20 years for letting bodies rot in storage while giving families the wrong remains. Police say there was evidence Robert Bush, who's 48, used a communal store of unidentified mixed ashes to give to bereaved relatives. He admitted 67 offences following a police raid at his premises in Hull, including fraud and preventing lawful burials. Karen Dry entrusted the funerals of both her parents to Bush.
1: We all deserve dignity in death, and this was totally denied to our loved ones. Deep scars remain due to the terrible violations committed against our loved ones. It is agonising to recall a baby denied a proper cremation and left in a paper bag.
0: Prime Minister Andy Burnham says Gianni Infantino is the wrong man to lead FIFA after the hugely controversial plan to sell stakes in the World Cup. It comes as the Asian Football Confederation said it was backing its counterparts in Europe and North Central America and the Caribbean in rejecting the proposals. UEFA Vice President and former Wales international Laura McAllister says it's a wake-up call for Infantino.
2: For the world to unite against the proposals gives FIFA some indication of what matters to the players, to the fans, to the clubs, to us as administrators, about how we run the game in the future.
0: The High Court's given construction of a new Chinese super embassy in central London the green light after throwing out a legal challenge from local residents. They argued the site could be used to spy on critics of Beijing and restrict protests. Southport killer Axel Rudakaban has been charged with multiple attacks on prison officers. Three incidents allegedly occurred at Belmarsh Prison between May and October last year. A strike on East Midlands Railway will go ahead tomorrow. Talks have failed to resolve a row about safety concerns. And finally, Boy George has dropped out of a London production of Jesus Christ Superstar. It's after he released a pro-Israel song he wrote using AI. That's the latest. I'm Chris Milligan.
3: Thank you very much, Chris.
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3: 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The 5 o'clock sing-along, the wheel and back to the old school. On the way. In the meantime, if you do want to get in touch with me, the number you need is 01253 934966. 01253 934966. 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Carrying on where we left off then.
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3: Indeed it is. Thank you, Annie. And this one from 1985.
6: The whispers in the morning.
3: Love this track.
6: Of lovers sleep.
3: Takes me back to when I was very, very little, this. The Power of Love, Jennifer Rush.
6: All

eat healthy, you know. Never mind eating all the big pizzas and the fish suppers and all that. You know, a salad a day keeps a doctor away, you know. You used to say it with an apple, but no, it's a salad. So you get stuck into the salad bus and you'll be nice and slim like me. See, look at that, I'm nice and slim now, eh?

0: Oh, do you remember that film, the cartoon? The Raccoons. Oh, that takes me back a long, long way, that does. Remember that used to be on in the morning on Children's BBC in the days when Children's BBC used to be on BBC Two. For those of you that remember that, that is going back quite a way. We're going back to the 1990s there with that one. I believe it was when before I had to leave for school, it was always the Raccoons and then the Smurfs. So, yeah, takes me back.
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0: Long bed. Press the wrong button there. Let's get an update on the roads, the trains and the tubes. On the M11 in Essex,

long delay due to an earlier accident northbound at Stansted Airport. On the Thewell Viaduct on the M6 in Cheshire, it's partially blocked due to a broken down vehicle from junction 21A for the M62 to junction 21 for the A57 at Woolston. The M6 in Lancashire slow due to an object on the road after junction 30 for the M61. The M4 in Berkshire, long delays and one lane closed due to recovery work due to an earlier accident on the M4 westbound before junction 11. The A33 Basingstoke Road for Reading, congestion going all the way back to Wokingham and Bracknell. On the A1M in North Yorkshire, traffic returning back to normal due to an earlier broken down vehicle northbound between 57 for North Yorkshire and 58 for Burntree for Durham. Durham. Sorry, had to do that. On the M5 in Gloucestershire, curating traffic due to an earlier vehicle fire, southbound from junction 11 at the A40 for Gloucester, going all the way back to Cirencester. On the M5 in the West Mids, the road is cleared and traffic returning back to normal due to an obstruction between the M6 turnoff at junction 8 and junction 1 for West Bromwich and Birmingham. On the M6, southbound is partially blocked due to an obstruction on the road at junction 17 for Sandbach and Crewe, and Stoke-on-Trent and Crewe. On the A414, Oldhurst, the road cleared and returned back to normal. There was an obstruction on the road at the Walhurst turnoff. On the M1 in Northamptonshire, all traffic temporarily being held and long delays due to an accident southbound at junction 17 for the M45 Dulwich and Coventry to junction 16 for Daventry. On the M25 in Hertfordshire, there are long delays and one lane closed due to recovery work due to a broken down train. A broken down vehicle at Stag Hill, Potter's Bar again. Traffic going all the way back to South Mimms. On the M27 in Hampshire, partially blocked with slow traffic on the traffic. Partially blocked and slow traffic due to an obstruction on the road westbound at Cadman. On the M50 in Hertfordshire, partially blocked and slow traffic going eastbound at Travellers Rest. On the M6 in the West Mids, two lanes closed and slow traffic

and it just disappeared on me. On the A1, Archway Road in Archway, southbound close due to emergency water mains work. On the A322 in Lightwater, partially blocked due to an earlier accident at Blackstroud Lane. The M25 in London, long delays from Junction 29, the Southend Arterial Road, to Romford and Basildon. Traffic going all the way back to Purfleet there. On the M2 in Kent, queuing traffic. On the M2 London bound, at Sunridge Hill, going all the way back to Stroud and Rochester. On the A127 in Rayleigh, going coast bound, queuing traffic due to roadworks. The M25 in Kent stops our traffic at the Dartford Tunnel. The M25 in Berkshire stops our traffic before Junction 15. The Bexley Road in Avery Hill, temporary traffic lights both ways at Leanwell Drive. There's loads of these today. The M20 in Kent, speed restrictions in operation. Where all freight heading towards the Channel Tunnel must go through a coned area. That's affecting the traffic going coastbound from Junction 8 at Leeds Castle and Maidstone services to Junction 9. That is Ashford. On the A25 Westcott Road in Dorking, it stops on traffic there. One for up here, for once. The A404, road not found, in Bispham. Oh no, it's not Bism. Bism, not Bispham, it's not up here. Stop start traffic there. The A13, East London, usual queuing traffic between Prince Regent Road and Lodge Avenue. The A245 Portsmouth Road in Cobham. Traffic getting about to normal at Payne's Hill. The A329 London Road in Ascot. Stop start traffic there as well. On the M40 in Buckinghamshire, there are delays before Junction 4 for High Wycombe at the Handy Cross roundabout.

0: on the M25 in Surrey. Delays before junction 12 for the M3. That's just due to the traffic this afternoon. Having a look at the trains. On Southeastern, no service between Waterloo East and Charing Cross due to engineering works. Trains aren't being diverted to other London terminals. Skybus still have no flights between the Isle of Scilly and New Quay due to a shortage of planes and pilots. On Southern, due to Brighton Pride, Preston Park and London Road Brighton stations are shut. Trains are going straight through there. That's also affecting Thameslink. On Eurotunnel, there's a waiting time of up to 1 hour and 15 minutes for passenger services at Folkestone. That's due to a shortage of carriages. On Gatwick Express, services are suspended between Victoria and Brighton. There are delays of up to 100 minutes and cancellations on Southern between Victoria and Balham, between Imperial Wharf and Balham due to earlier trespassers. The Manchester Metrolink has various improvement works, but there are buses also running in place of trams between Piccadilly, the Trafford Centre, Altrincham, Eccles and Fernswood. On Tyne and Wear Metro, no service between Pilo and Broccoli Wynn. On East Midlands Railway and TransPennine Express, it's suspended between Grimsby Town and Cleethorpes due to a trespass incident at Grimsby Dock. On Great Western Railway, trains are not stopping southbound at Tankley, and there are also delays of up to 20 minutes and cancellations between Part and Truro. That's due to an earlier trespass incident. On London and North Western Railway, normal service is resuming as the strike action has been cancelled. The same on West Midlands Railway. On the Tube, the Central Circle, Hammersmith and City, Metropolitan Northern, Waterloo and City, Elizabeth London Trams, London Overground, and London Light Docklands Light Railway, all running okay. On the Circle Line, there are minor delays. Which is also affecting the Hammersmith and City line due to an earlier fire alarm activation at West Hampstead. The District line and the Piccadilly line non-stopping westbound at Barons Court. That's due to engineering work. The Jubilee line also impacted by the fire alarm activation at West Hampstead, causing severe delays. That is also affecting the Metropolitan line this afternoon. On the Piccadilly line, they're getting back to normal. That is also affecting services due to the fire alarm going off at West Hampstead. But between Cockfosters and Uxbridge, there is engineering work, so there's no service there. And on the Victoria line, there are severe delays due to the emergency services having to deal with an incident. There's your traffic and travel. We got them in the end. We'll have another one on Monday afternoon, and hopefully it won't be as manic.
1: Hello, darlings. It's Joanna Lumley here. Now it is time to spin the wheel on Bennett's Big Drive Time. I wonder what year the wheel will stop at today.
0: Oh yes, you never know. Could be any decade, any genre, any year, any artist, any track. It could be absolutely anybody. You just never know.

0: the year 2004.
1: And this one from Leona Lewis. We're gonna run.

is one of these slamming tunes, by the way. At least I think that's what the youngsters call them, isn't it? Slamming tunes. Hey, how much are you paying me for doing this, by the way?

obsession. They're gonna break him a heart. The Elton John and Kiki D hit. One more to take us to back to the old school. This one from the Jetsons. Back to the 80s we go with Hard Times.

0: Jetsons and Hard Times. It was sampled in the level Ice Cap Zone on Sonic 3. Not many people know that. If you watch a video on YouTube of the level and listen to the background music, it is exactly the same. Not many people know that.
1: Chance of playing as one of the old school tunes, you know? I don't mean one of the ones we played at the school disco, I mean as in old school dance music, you know? All that heat banging stuff. Aye! Mary Doll hates that, but still play it, you know? Fair the bad mood, you know?
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0: Oh, yes, we like to give Mary Doll a headache. As we go back to the old school with this one from the 80s. How many of you remember? The M&H Band. And their cover of the track by Hot Butter. This is Popcorn.

0: And that is where Bennett's Big Drive comes to going on again. Oh dear, oh me. It keeps on doing this. It's because the cat keeps walking across the mixer desk. That's where Benny's Big Drive Time comes to an end for a Friday afternoon. Thank you for tuning in. Thank you for your requests. Couldn't do it without you. Benny's Big Drive Time is back. Monday afternoon, we're going to do it all over again. The non-stop 404, Traffic and Travel, same title, different song. The 5 o'clock sing-along, The Wheel and Back to the Old School. We've got to say hello to The Stick and also to Scooby in the Golden Grooves chat room. Thanks for tuning in. Scooby absolutely loves that version.
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2: From the Sky News Centre at 5, a funeral director has been sentenced to 20 years in prison for preventing the lawful burial of dozens of bodies. 48-year-old Robert Bush admitted 67 offences spanning 12 years in Hull. A court heard some mothers were given the wrong ashes for their unborn babies. Judge Mr Justice Hilliard's called his actions disgraceful.
3: His behaviour towards their living relatives was characterised by dishonesty, deception and heartlessness. If he could reuse a coffin that someone had already paid for.
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4: A fine day with plenty of sunshine for many of us and feeling very warm in some places. Cloudier with some rain in the north and west with a high today of 25 degrees Celsius.
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and set you free. Andrew Spencer, to be with you. To be with you tonight then on the Big Fat Party Anthems. Welcome to it then. Coming up tonight, we've got the Mega Mixes, the Disco Classics, the Classic Dance Anthems, remixes and mashups, and not forgetting Back to the Old School. 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You're going to mention in the second hour. 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We need more members. Big Tommy's Big Fat Party Anthems. Still to come, we've got some Master Blaster, Rockwell, Bass Unique, and Ultra Flat on the Big Fat Party Anthems continues on your favourite radio stations.

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1: Fire safety. Smoking. Nearly 4 out of 10 fire deaths are caused by careless use of smoking materials. 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And remember, keep matches and lighters away from children. Fire safety.
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Tommy's Party Anthems. 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

Tommy. This is the wildest ride in town. Come on, do it. Scream if you want to go faster. The hottest hits, back to back, the show with the most adrenaline.

is a great track. Rockwell, You Keep Me Hanging On. Who does the original then? There's a question for you tonight. Who did the original? The original was done by Kim Wilde. And Kim Wilde done the original of the next one, Cambodia. Some bass unique still to come. And we've got a cracking megamix for you tonight on the Big Fat Party Anthems. Whatever you are listening, hope you're well tonight, enjoying the tunes. Good night to Donnie and Five tonight.

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0: We had some ultra flirts. Heaven is a place on earth. Take this to the Mega Maxius, Kate Ryan. The old cult Robin tribe from the 80s. This is called The Promise You Made. Good night to Mike down in Luton tonight. Hope you're enjoying the tunes tonight, Mike. And good night to Michael in Bristol. Hi, Michael. Good night to Iris in Germany tonight. Hi, Iris. And say hi to Evelyn and Helmut, Western Australia tonight. Enjoying the big fat party anthems. The Mega Mix coming up next on the big fat party anthems.
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0: listen to the big fat party anthems, you know. That's all the big tunes that they played way years ago, you know. I've got a few in a 78 somewhere, you know. That's a load of nonsense, that, you know. But I like the big fat party anthems, is what I'm trying to say. And Big Tommy's your mate. 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
1: From the Sky News Centre at 5, a funeral director has been sentenced to 20 years in prison for preventing the lawful burial of dozens of bodies. 48-year-old Robert Bush admitted 67 offences spanning 12 years in Hull. A court heard some mothers were given the wrong ashes for their unborn babies. Judge Mr Justice Hilliard called his actions disgraceful.
2: His behaviour towards their living relatives was characterised by dishonesty, deception and heartlessness. If he could reuse a coffin that someone had already paid for.
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3: A fine day with plenty of sunshine for many of us and feeling very warm in some places. Cloudier with some rain in the north and west with a high today of 25 degrees Celsius.
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4: 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We're on the Facebook, we're on MySpace, we're on the Twitter, and we're on the website at bigfatpartyanthems.webs.com. Thank you for all the emails this week you're going to mention this hour. Still to come tonight, David Guetta, Matt Deary, the Black Eyed Peas, and Jenny Jones.

0: Party Anthems.
1: Alcohol awareness. Prevention. Some useful tips for preventing drink spiking. Never leave your drink unattended at any time. Never share drinks with anyone. Be wary of accepting drinks from a stranger or someone you don't completely trust. If someone offers to buy you a drink, then go with them to the bar and watch the drink being poured and passed directly to you. If your drink looks different from normal or appears to have been topped up, do not drink it. Soft drinks, including tea and coffee, can also be spiked. To prevent anything from being added to your drink, you can either place your hand over the top of the glass or place your thumb inside the bottle. Alcohol awareness.
2: Shoulders bouncing in the club and anthems and all that sort of stuff. You know, it doesn't make any sense to me, but see that music? Oh, just great, isn't it? See when that bass kicks in? Ho, ho, ho, I tell you, my bass bins are fair rattling every Saturday night to the big fat party anthems with Big Tommy. Oh, yes, that was good to hear. Oh, that was all right, eh?

Behind the Black Eyed Peas, Meet Me Halfway. Coming next, we've got the remixes and mashups. And then it's back to the old school.

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7: That was amazing.

sort of bouncing in the club and anthems and all that sort of stuff, you know, just to make the sense to me. But see that music, oh, just great into it. See when that bass kicks in, ho ho ho, I tell you, my bass bins are fair rattling every Saturday night to the big fat party anthems with Big Tommy. Ho ho ho, yes, that was good to hear. Oh, that was all right, eh?

0: chance of playing as one of the old school tunes, you know? I don't mean one of the ones we played at the school disco. I mean as in old school dance music, you know? All that heat banging stuff. Aye. Mary Doll hates that, but still play it, you know? Play in a bad mood, you know?
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QFX and Whiplash, part of the Scottish rave scene in the 90s. The old hang of 13 tunes coming at you now. Back to the old school. We love it, you know. 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
1: Let's go with a mention then. We got Jillian and Penny and Dinan tonight. Norman and Mandy and Dunstable. Jonathan and Abigail and Carlisle. Gordon and Sammy and Rutherglen. Gail and Raymond and Peterborough. Daniel and Margaret and Newcastle. Mark and Stephen and Trin. Elaine and Elizabeth and North Shields. Pauline and Andrew and Mullerwell. TSK, feel so good.

Pauline and Andrew in Mullerwell, William and Debbie in Yarm, Norma and Leslie in Dunstable, Graham and Thomas in Peterborough, Peter and Stuart in St Boswells, Robert and James in Mike Mary, East Lothian, Bobby and Wilma in Bristol, Mary and Derek in London tonight, Susan and Jenny in Tyne Wynd, Rosie and Nicola in Campbelltown, Brian and Billy in Irvine, John and Vincent in Musselburgh, Gillian and Audrey in Lark Hall, and Chris and Cameron in Castlemilk in Glasgow. Still to come tonight on the Old School Digital Orgasm, we've got Sash and Transformers 2. We have... This one's going out to Jen Warrow and Bell's Hill. This one's called Running Out of Time. We are running out of time, Jen. On a big fat party anthems.

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1: Hey, hey. Oh, very well, here's what for, eh? 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Just when you thought it was safe to turn your tranny on, there he is, Big Tommy, playing all that smashing music, so you saw. So he is, eh?
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We love Sash, you know. Big Fat Party Anthems continues. Too Drunk to Funk in the Gas Mix coming soon. And remember, if you want to mention on the show, drop me an email, the email address. 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Transformer 2, Pacific Symphony 2. I am nearly out of here. Yes, it's been a long, long day in the studio, you know.

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1: 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Bye.

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1: On the Sky News Centre at 6, a funeral director in Hull who let bodies rot in storage while giving families the wrong ashes has been jailed for 20 years. Robert Bush also admitted preventing lawful burials and stealing from charities in a 12-year crime spree. The sentencing judge said the 48-year-old was motivated by greed. Katie Walston chose Bush to cremate her miscarried baby in 2023. What she found out horrified her.
2: He'd never cremated my baby at all. He'd picked up the baby's remains from the hospital.
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3: A fine day with plenty of sunshine for many of us and feeling very warm in some places. Cloudier with some rain in the north and west with a high today of 25 degrees Celsius.
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1: Iran and the US have agreed to a temporary truce with oil tankers allowed safe passage through the Strait of Hormuz for 2 weeks. Our reporter Lucy Gormanley has more.
2: After Donald Trump's apocalyptic warning yesterday to wipe out an entire civilization, Iran put forward a 10-point peace plan with negotiations now set to take place in Pakistan. The US and Israel will pause their operations in Iran. In turn, Tehran will allow oil tankers through the Strait of Hormuz in cooperation with their military. But Iranian officials say the war isn't over yet.
1: Well, the Prime Minister is travelling to the Middle East today to discuss fully reopening the strait with leaders in the region. Keir Starmer says they must do all they can to turn it into a lasting agreement. The head of the NHS says resident doctors' strikes have been deliberately timed to cause havoc as they enter their second day. Sir Jim Mackey, the chief executive of NHS England, says many hospitals have been struggling to fill rotas, but that the service is in as good a place it can be. Wes Streeting also says the public are getting fed up with them, while Tory leader Kemi Badenoch is calling for a ban on doctors' strikes. Well, Sam Taylor-Smith is a Bristol-based resident psychiatrist.
3: Slightly more investment in the pay packet and a couple of other areas as well to iron out. I don't think we're a million miles away from a tangible deal, but I think we do need to see those things, as we've highlighted in our letter to Wes Streeting, before we could consider putting it to members.
1: A Strictly Come Dancing star who was arrested on suspicion of rape will face no charges. He was arrested in October last year in connection with an alleged incident in 2024 not thought to have been against a contestant or dancer on the show. It's after another male star on the show was arrested on suspicion of rape. Neither of them have been named. And beavers have been reintroduced in Bedfordshire after 400 years of being extinct there. It's hoped they'll help the natural environment with their dam-building abilities, which help other species with breeding and us with flooding. From Radio News Hub, I'm Frankie Hairsign.
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1: A fine day with plenty of sunshine for many of us and feeling very warm in some places. Cloudier with some rain in the north and west, with a high today of 25 degrees Celsius.

0: 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It's America. And Sister Golden Hair. Hi, J.P. McCartney. Glad you can join us. Got some great oldies coming up. A power play kicking off with the Animals and Buckingham's next on ABC Oldies.
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0: We see all these Beatles, Ringo in Octopus's Garden. Just heard he's got his tour date set up now for this coming fall. He's going to make a stop in Lancaster, PA, only about a half an hour from me. I'll have to check that out. Ray Charles is on the way, and Cat and Mother and the All-Night Newsboys on the way, too, on ABC Oldies.
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0: That Sunday, that summer, Nat King Cole, J.P. McCartney, the best of the 60s, 70s, and more, with Creedence coming up.
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1: Iran and the US have agreed to a temporary truce with oil tankers allowed safe passage through the Strait of Hormuz for 2 weeks. Our reporter Lucy Gorman-Lee has more.
2: After Donald Trump's apocalyptic warning yesterday to wipe out an entire civilization, Iran put forward a 10-point peace plan with negotiations now set to take place in Pakistan. The US and Israel will pause their operations in Iran. In turn, Tehran will allow oil tankers through the Strait of Hormuz in cooperation with their military. But Iranian officials say the war isn't over yet.
1: Well, the Prime Minister is travelling to the Middle East today to discuss fully reopening the strait with leaders in the region. Keir Starmer says they must do all they can to turn it into a lasting agreement. The head of the NHS says resident doctors' strikes have been deliberately timed to cause havoc as they enter their second day. Sir Jim Mackey, the chief executive of NHS England, says many hospitals have been struggling to fill rotas, but that the service is in as good a place it can be. Wes Streeting also says the public are getting fed up with them, while Tory leader Kemi Badenoch is calling for a ban on doctors' strikes. Well, Sam Taylor-Smith is a Bristol-based resident psychiatrist.
3: Slightly more investment in the pay packet and a couple of other areas as well to iron out. I don't think we're a million miles away from a tangible deal, but I think we do need to see those things, as we've highlighted in our letter to Wes Streeting, before we could consider putting it to members.
1: A Strictly Come Dancing star who was arrested on suspicion of rape will face no charges. He was arrested in October last year in connection with an alleged incident in 2024 not thought to have been against a contestant or dancer on the show. It's after another male star on the show was arrested on suspicion of rape. Neither of them have been named. And beavers have been reintroduced in Bedfordshire after 400 years of being extinct there. It's hoped they'll help the natural environment with their dam-building abilities, which help other species with breeding and us with flooding. From Radio News Hub, I'm Frankie Hairsine.
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1: A fine day with plenty of sunshine for many of us and feeling very warm in some places. Cloudier with some rain in the north and west, with a high today of 25 degrees Celsius.

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McCartney playing the best of the 60s, 70s, and more. You should always be thankful for what you've got. William Devane.

0: 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No, it's not my birthday, too, but it could be yours. J.P. McCartney playing the best of the 60s, 70s, and more on ABC Oldies. Need some soul? I've got Al Green coming up on ABC Oldies.
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6: 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Choo-choo Charlie was his name. We

0: It's Jan and Dean. Hey, we're going to Drag City. J.P. McCartney playing the best of the 60s, 70s, and more. One of those songs with misheard lyrics. Tiny Dancer. No, not Tony Danza. Elton John's coming up on ABC Oldies.
1: 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McCartney on

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1: Iran and the US have agreed to a temporary truce with oil tankers allowed safe passage through the Strait of Hormuz for 2 weeks. Our reporter Lucy Gorman-Lee has more.
2: After Donald Trump's apocalyptic warning yesterday to wipe out an entire civilization, Iran put forward a 10-point peace plan with negotiations now set to take place in Pakistan. The US and Israel will pause their operations in Iran. In turn, Tehran will allow oil tankers through the Strait of Hormuz in cooperation with their military. But Iranian officials say the war isn't over yet.
1: Well, the Prime Minister is travelling to the Middle East today to discuss fully reopening the strait with leaders in the region. Sir Keir Starmer says they must do all they can to turn it into a lasting agreement. The head of the NHS says resident doctors' strikes have been deliberately timed to cause havoc as they enter their second day. Sir Jim Mackey, the chief executive of NHS England, says many hospitals have been struggling to fill rotas, but that the service is in as good a place it can be. Wes Streeting also says the public are getting fed up with them, while Tory leader Kemi Badenoch is calling for a ban on doctors' strikes. Well, Sam Taylor-Smith is a Bristol-based resident psychiatrist.
3: Slightly more investment in the pay packet and a couple of other areas as well to iron out. I don't think we're a million miles away from a tangible deal, but I think we do need to see those things, as we've highlighted in our letter to Wes Streeting, before we could consider putting it to members.
1: A Strictly Come Dancing star who was arrested on suspicion of rape will face no charges. He was arrested in October last year in connection with an alleged incident in 2024 not thought to have been against a contestant or dancer on the show. It's after another male star on the show was arrested on suspicion of rape. Neither of them have been named. And beavers have been reintroduced in Bedfordshire after 400 years of being extinct there. It's hoped they'll help the natural environment with their dam-building abilities, which help other species with breeding and us with flooding. From Radio News Hub, I'm Frankie Hairsign.
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1: A fine day with plenty of sunshine for many of us and feeling very warm in some places. Cloudier with some rain in the north and west, with a high today of 25 degrees Celsius.

0: the oldies, the great Chuck Berry, Roll Over Beethoven. Do you remember putting a dime in a jukebox? A lot more than that now. J.P. McCartney on ABC Oldies. 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

0: ABC Oldies, our Beatles Song of the Hour, Getting Better. Yeah, J.P. McCartney here. You know, of course, Ringo recently celebrated his 84th birthday. Did you see the pictures? Him and Paul walking down the street in Beverly Hills together. Can you just imagine walking down the street in Beverly Hills and seeing Paul McCartney and Ringo Starr together? Amazing. Coming up, the Classic Countdown, 1968 next on ABC Oldies.
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oldies, Rolling Stones only made it to number 3 on the survey. Back in 1968, it's a classic countdown. In 1968, it cost 34 cents a gallon for gas, a Chevy Impala under $3,500, and the number 2

0: to the company store.
1: ABC oldies, Tennessee Henry Ford, they called him the old pea picker. He had a TV show for about 5 years on NBC from the late 50s to the early 60s. More great oldies coming up. Four Tops next on ABC Oldies.
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1: Iran and the US have agreed to a temporary truce with oil tankers allowed safe passage through the Strait of Hormuz for 2 weeks. Our reporter Lucy Gorman-Lee has more.
2: After Donald Trump's apocalyptic warning yesterday to wipe out an entire civilization, Iran put forward a 10-point peace plan with negotiations now set to take place in Pakistan. The US and Israel will pause their operations in Iran. In turn, Tehran will allow oil tankers through the Strait of Hormuz in cooperation with their military. But Iranian officials say the war isn't over yet.
1: Well, the Prime Minister is travelling to the Middle East today to discuss fully reopening the strait with leaders in the region. Sir Keir Starmer says they must do all they can to turn it into a lasting agreement. The head of the NHS says resident doctors' strikes have been deliberately timed to cause havoc as they enter their second day. Sir Jim Mackey, the chief executive of NHS England, says many hospitals have been struggling to fill rotas, but that the service is in as good a place it can be. Wes Streeting also says the public are getting fed up with them, while Tory leader Kemi Badenoch is calling for a ban on doctors' strikes. Well, Sam Taylor-Smith is a Bristol-based resident psychiatrist.
3: Slightly more investment in the pay packet and a couple of other areas as well to iron out. I don't think we're a million miles away from a tangible deal, but I think we do need to see those things, as we've highlighted in our letter to Wes Streeting, before we could consider putting it to members.
1: A Strictly Come Dancing star who was arrested on suspicion of rape will face no charges. He was arrested in October last year in connection with an alleged incident in 2024 not thought to have been against a contestant or dancer on the show. It's after another male star on the show was arrested on suspicion of rape. Neither of them have been named. And beavers have been reintroduced in Bedfordshire after 400 years of being extinct there. It's hoped they'll help the natural environment with their dam-building abilities, which help other species with breeding and us with flooding. From Radio News Hub, I'm Frankie Hairsign.
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1: A fine day with plenty of sunshine for many of us and feeling very warm in some places. Cloudier with some rain in the north and west, with a high today of 25 degrees Celsius.

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1: I'm a fool, yeah, that's me. I'm making promises I can't keep. Told myself, stay till three.

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1: Iran and the US have agreed to a temporary truce with oil tankers allowed safe passage through the Strait of Hormuz for 2 weeks. Our reporter Lucy Gorman-Lee has more.
2: After Donald Trump's apocalyptic warning yesterday to wipe out an entire civilization, Iran put forward a 10-point peace plan with negotiations now set to take place in Pakistan. The US and Israel will pause their operations in Iran. In turn, Tehran will allow oil tankers through the Strait of Hormuz in cooperation with their military. But Iranian officials say the war isn't over yet.
1: Well, the Prime Minister is travelling to the Middle East today to discuss fully reopening the strait with leaders in the region. Keir Starmer says they must do all they can to turn it into a lasting agreement. The head of the NHS says resident doctors' strikes have been deliberately timed to cause havoc as they enter their second day. Sir Jim Mackey, the chief executive of NHS England, says many hospitals have been struggling to fill rotas, but that the service is in as good a place it can be. Wes Streeting also says the public are getting fed up with them, while Tory leader Kemi Badenoch is calling for a ban on doctors' strikes. Well, Sam Taylor-Smith is a Bristol-based resident psychiatrist.
3: Slightly more investment in the pay packet and a couple of other areas as well to iron out. I don't think we're a million miles away from a tangible deal, but I think we do need to see those things, as we've highlighted in our letter to Wes Streeting, before we could consider putting it to members.
1: A Strictly Come Dancing star who was arrested on suspicion of rape will face no charges. He was arrested in October last year in connection with an alleged incident in 2024 not thought to have been against a contestant or dancer on the show. It's after another male star on the show was arrested on suspicion of rape. Neither of them have been named. And beavers have been reintroduced in Bedfordshire after 400 years of being extinct there. It's hoped they'll help the natural environment with their dam-building abilities, which help other species with breeding and us with flooding. From Radio News Hub, I'm Frankie Hairsine.
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1: A fine day with plenty of sunshine for many of us and feeling very warm in some places. Cloudier with some rain in the north and west, with a high today of 25 degrees Celsius.